Y100, San Antonio's new country leader. It's Jenny After Dark. This song has such a powerful message. Stan and Shay, Say So on Y100.

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17: Y100 traffic check.
18: Road work is up this morning on I-35 southbound. Just the left lane gets by between Shirts Parkway and Evans Road, causing a 15-minute slowdown. And only one lane gets by as well over on Loop 410 eastbound, going from Austin Highway over to I-35. That's San Antonio traffic. I'm Jason Fossig.
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A little spicy, a little messy, and totally worth it. 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

meetings, and a coworker's loud typing. 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

Y100 commercial free for the next hour. We're about to give it away. Get you into Hudson Westbrook Friday night at a Whitewater Amphitheater in New Braunfels. 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

Y100 commercial free ride home. Parker McCollum posting from his home gym this afternoon with what seems to be an unreleased song playing in the background, perhaps from his recent studio session in LA. He's also not wearing a shirt, if that's appealing to you. He knows what he's doing. You can go watch his story. Killing